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1: Now I'm set on a Saturday night, 8 o'clock drunk in the dive, where I'm with you.
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Hey, y'all better make some noise for the Blessed One up in here tonight. Y'all better make some motherfucking noise for we turn this shit off.

for the enjoyment of others. And for those people who are interested in singing, I think it's inspirational to see someone else get up there. It's not an easy thing to do, to get up and sing in front of lots of people. So what I do is, you know, I make sure I'm warmed up, my voice is warmed up, and I do this by just doing a bit of oohs and ahs and simply hum it up. And